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This bunch of songs is handling the grill this weekend, so expect things to be overcooked and underseasoned. 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

Uh-oh. This bunch of songs is handling the grill this weekend, so expect things to be overcooked and under-seasoned. The music will sound just fine, however. 104.9 Steve FM. 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

Some say Memorial Day weekend is the unofficial start of summer. But around here, we call it the unofficial start of sunburn season. Yep, here's another song. 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

We like to think of our huge playlist as a riddle wrapped in a question, then packed into the truth like a salami stuffed into an olive. Oh, man, we're getting thirsty. 104.5

0: Thanks for jumping light years back with us to the sensational 80s. Lost your Ray-Ban sunglasses? 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
0: 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The All 80s Memorial Day weekend continues with another batch of totally tubular songs from the

Hey, we just scored another bunch of songs in a row, and as always, our bunch is your bunch. 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

No, no. Labor Day weekend is at the end of summer. Memorial Day is this weekend. So you just kick back and relax with a cold one and this next song. 104.9 Steve.

0: Thanks for jumping light years back with us to the sensational 80s. Lost your Ray-Ban sunglasses? 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

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Here's another song that takes you away from those voices in your head. 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

Some say Memorial Day weekend is the unofficial start of summer. But around here, we call it the unofficial start of sunburn season. Yep, here's another song. 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
1: How to elevate a hot dog. I'm not kidding. A hot dog is a staple of summer food. We don't eat them very often, Murphy, because I try to watch what I eat. You know, every once in a while at a ballpark, you know, at a game, I'll eat a hot dog.
0: It's a guilty pleasure when you have one.
1: Oh, my gosh. But when I was little and we would have hot dogs, it was like ketchup, mustard, and, you know, little onions, which that's all.
2: A hot dog is a blank canvas.
1: Correct. That's the quote of the day,
2: food
1: dude.
2: Do what you want with it. Relish, mustard, mayo, ketchup, onions, cheese.
1: There are other ways,
2: chili.
1: Though. Have you seen some of this stuff online? We're going to share some of it. We want to hear from you about the ways you elevate your hot dog. The number one way is the spiral cut. You've seen that? Have you heard of that? Instead of cutting it long ways so that it chars and cooks better like on a grill, but you also create a pocket where you can put stuff in it. Well, the same is true if you spiral cut it. If you just cut little slits in it.
2: They got little things on Amazon you can buy.
1: Put it on a skewer.
0: Yeah. So wait, what is the difference there? What is that?
1: It's got little pockets.
2: It opens it up, and so like if you're grilling it, some of the insides can get grilled as opposed to just the outside charring.
0: Okay.
2: It's like,
1: you char all of it, and then you have pockets that you can stuff some cheese in or jalapenos or coleslaw or anything. Just like Sam said, it's a blank canvas. The ways to elevate a hot dog. Premium toppings, texture, and using a grill, like grilling it. Grilling and toasting the buns is very important.
2: Using
1: don't
2: the fancy
1: give me cold
2: bun
1: buns.
2: Too.
1: Yeah, you can use pretzel buns. You can use hoagie rolls. You know, and another thing is not just hot dogs. Use like high quality sausages.
0: Mm-hmm. Oh, yeah.
1: Oh, yeah.
0: That kicks it up a notch.
1: It does.
0: I remember as a kid, there actually was one night a week. It wasn't the same night every week.
1: Yeah.
0: But hot dogs were always going to be at least one meal. For one night.
1: We had them a lot too.
0: My mom was not one of those to experiment, which is probably why I overcorrected later in life to experiment with anything because, I mean, to me, there is no one way to do anything. And for her, it was mustard, ketchup, chili, and pretty much any combination of that, and that was it. Mm-hmm. Or I mean, you could do relish. But it was nothing outside of that box.
1: Yeah,
0: you know?
1: and
0: there's so many different things you can do.
2: Did you have hot dog options? It was Oscar Mayer, period.
1: Oh, we had options. We could buy the little pink ones.
2: Ew.
1: Those were delicious.
0: No, it was Oscar Mayer, period. Same thing.
1: Aww,
0: it's just like that adamant.
1: So sad, guys.
0: I know, right. That's why I branch out. I eat everything now.
1: Gourmet cheeses, jalapenos, caramelized onions, pickled veggies. Elevate your hot dog and let us know how you're doing.
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1: Morning pick-me-up time. I want to introduce you guys to Dave Whitlow, who is retired after working as a local government manager, raising two children of his own. He is soft-spoken. He didn't really know what to do with his time when he retired, but he did want to make a difference. He wanted to do something good every day in the world, and he found his calling at a nearby NICU, neonatal intensive care unit. This is where very sick babies are. In any hospital, if you hear that there's a NICU, that means that's the smallest babies, the sickest babies. And he is a cuddler. So here's a little bit of Dave.
2: I have been a cuddler since early summer of 2018, so almost 8 years. An average day, I get here about 8:30 in the morning, and I start walking around the unit, listening for a child who might be crying, or looking at the nurses, and they'll frequently, if they see me in here, they'll say, "I've got a child for you." If I come in and there's a baby in a chair or in a boppy down on the floor on a pad and they need some attention, I'll get down on the floor with them and play with them, read to them, sing to them. I'll hold their hands. I'll rub their forehead.
0: Oh, that's really
1: It's a
0: sweet.
1: Thing.
0: Yeah,
1: like,
0: sweet. And you know, that helps with the healing.
1: It helps them, of course. Yeah. Children do need to be held. It's part of them understanding that they're going to be okay. It levels out their nervous system. It helps with healing, for sure. He has cuddled and held more than 500 children in this time.
0: Wow.
1: He said, "It's the best gig I've ever had." I mean, of course it is.
3: I want to do that.
1: I want to say this. You can't just roll into the NICU and say, you have to be trained for that. Know that. I mean, they
0: have to retrain. I'm sure they're doing security background checks, all that.
1: Big time security background checks. But there is a need for that. It's a volunteer position, and it's different per hospital. There are parts of the world that need it desperately, too. So anyway, just wanted you to get to know Dave for the pick-me-up.
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1: 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He's released a couple of songs, and on Friday he released his version of Steal Away.
2: Come on and hold me.
1: Murphy.
2: Just like you told.
1: Yeah. Did me the biggest favor on Friday night at home. He was blaring it for me. And
0: you were loving it.
1: On Saturday, he played, you know, Summer Breeze for me because Keith has released a few of these songs. Yeah. And then the whole album drops in June. So we just did a whole After the Show podcast about it. And so let's get an email. We've got one coming into MurphySamAndJody.com.
0: Yeah, Anissa got pretty pumped up about the whole Yacht Rock discussion because she says, hey, Murphy, Sam, and Jody, every day I walk early in the evening wearing my weighted vest and listening to the daily podcast and the After the Show podcast.
1: Oh, thank you for that.
0: So you're both kindred spirits with that, Jody, walking in the weighted vest thing.
1: Yeah, no.
0: She says, you make my walk feel effortless listening. Love the Yacht Rock talk. My favorites are Minute by Minute by the Doobie Brothers. And she says, my other favorite is How Long by Ace.
1: Murphy loves that one.
0: I do. I think it's one of the great songs of all time.
3: Yeah, right, that's a great song.
1: Yeah?
3: Yeah.
0: She says, I've always loved Yacht. I always have Yacht Rock on while I'm driving because it just puts you in a great mood no matter what.
1: Yeah.
0: Y'all are the best. Thank you, Anissa. We appreciate that.
1: Yeah. You know what? When they describe it, Anissa, I hope you've seen that Yacht Rock documentary on Netflix. They describe it perfectly. Like, you've never thought of it this way, but it actually is. It's like, it makes you feel good. You can sort of dance to it sitting down.
0: Yeah.
1: Like, you can picture yourself just chillaxing, but rocking.
0: Yeah.
1: It is a real state.
0: We love to hear from you. Reach out anytime. You can email, you can text, or call 877-310-4MSJ.
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2: The Academy Award-winning movie Sinners is about to come to life as a haunted house at Universal's Halloween Horror Nights.
3: I've been all over this world.
2: I mean, Ryan Coogler, the film's writer, director, and producer, he says you're going to connect with Sinners in a powerful way here. You're going to be just in deep in the film. You get to feel the music and the atmosphere. So the attraction will drop you into the unsettling juke joint.
4: Oh, cool.
2: And then you're going to have all this danger around you. You're going to feel unsettled. The vampires are going to be closing in. Halloween Horror Nights runs for 42 nights, and it features 8 different haunted houses and different scare zones and more. So there's going to be the Sinners one this year.
4: Man, that is going to be huge.
2: Correct. That's going to be the longest line, though.
4: Like, and Michael B. Jordan's going to be there, right?
2: Oh, of course he'll be there. All right, moving on to some funny Taylor Swift wedding news. According to some sources, we don't know if this is actually true, but the word is she's keeping one family member in the dark about any specifics of, you know, the ceremony and all that, and that's her future father-in-law, Ed Kelsey, because he supposedly can't be trusted to keep a secret. He's sort of a loose cannon. He also was one who was leaking information about the proposal and engagement back then.
4: Yeah.
2: So he doesn't know much about where the wedding is either.
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1: My boyfriend dog, our rescue Champ, who is 13 years young.
0: Hard to believe, huh?
1: Gets a monthly injection. And so, but it's
0: testosterone. He wants to feel younger.
2: He's a manly dog.
1: No, it's not. It's for his severe arthritis, for his joints and whatnot. And we've seen major improvement in him, you know?
3: Whenever he gets the shots?
1: After he gets the shots, and he's not moaning and groaning with every time he gets up and down from the bed. He wants to go on walks more often, all that.
0: He's a grumbler, and you never know with a dog because they don't really have outward signs. They don't show pain outwardly necessarily. Yeah. But it's weird. Like 2 days after the shot, he's not grumbling as much anymore.
1: It's so nice. Yeah. But it's kind of an ordeal I'm learning because I can't put him in my vehicle. My vehicle's higher up, my car. And so he doesn't get in and out of that easily. He's not easy to lift. And so on Saturday, I'm like, Murphy, his car's lower. Mm-hmm. Murphy's got the low rider. So it's like, will you take me and Champ? And can we just go? It's time for his injection. I want to do it every 30 days. So, you know. And so I get in the back seat with Champ because that's what mamas do.
0: Right.
1: And we go to the vet and he gets his injection and he doesn't even feel it. He's so, you know, busy being in a new place with all the new smells. He doesn't even feel it. You could give him 10 injections and he wouldn't have noticed it. So Rhonda on our Facebook page, because I shared some of the backseat love with me and Champ this weekend, she says, what kind does he get? My Doberman is getting old and I'm just wondering. So the answer, Rhonda, is this. It's called Librela. That's all I know.
0: I didn't even know that.
1: Yeah.
0: I just knew he was getting a shot.
1: Look, I trust our vet so much. She was just like, I think this will work for him. You know, let's see. Let's try some Librela. And you know, I don't remember drug names. I barely remember the names of things that I take.
0: Librela or Librela?
1: Librela.
0: Just Librela. Like what you carry in the rain.
2: Yeah, like the Rihanna song.
1: Anyway,
2: how long does it last, by the way?
1: About a month.
2: Oh,
1: which is why we go once a month to keep him.
0: Yeah, when he starts grunting, you know it's that time.
1: No, it's not about that. But anyway, there are other medicines that dogs can get. You know, talk to your vet about it. But I just wanted to answer that question. That's what it's called.
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1: Take us along anytime it's convenient for you, while you're making dinner, while you're walking. It's the Murphy, Sam, and Jody Daily Show podcast. The whole show is there. Plus, there's a bonus after the show.
0: I have a question for you, Jody. You mentioned something here in the room just a minute ago about you're not wearing non-transfer lipstick. I've never heard that term.
1: I'm sorry.
0: And we've been married forever, but I've never heard that
1: term. All the ladies know what I'm talking about. Okay, so for a long time, I was wearing, and I still like it, and I use this lipstick that stays on. Like, you can put it on, and you could drink a glass of wine, and you would not have any lip. The color doesn't transfer.
0: Really?
1: Yeah, you know that stuff that I buy that's like, it's like a stain. It really, and it stays on all day.
0: Okay, but I didn't realize it was non-transfer because, you know,
1: it's
0: non-transfer. I mean, I've had a, you know, problem over the years with lipstick on my collar. when you give hugs, not just to, you know, you, anybody, it's, you know, yeah. Lipstick transfers. I didn't know that there could be such a thing.
1: Yeah, it's newer. I mean, it's...
2: Oh, is that one of those ones from the commercials where it's like, you start your day and you're going out after work and you want to make sure your lipstick is still working?
1: I don't know what you're watching, but I guess I've never seen that commercial. Oh. Anyway, lately I've switched to a different color. It's called Brick. I'm wearing a color called Brick.
0: And does it transfer?
1: And it transfers. It's like it. I was eating an apple a few minutes ago, and I had it all over my face. It's on my drink.
0: That's a perk. I always know which glass is yours at home.
1: Oh, when I'm wearing non-transfer.
0: Yeah, if we're both drinking the same thing and it's non-transfer, the big lipstick is there. That's true.
1: I remember when we were first dating, and I would sort of blot my lip color on papers, and you were like, I'm finding papers all over the house with your lips all over.
0: Yeah, any available piece of paper, Jody would do the lip blot.
1: I just didn't want to be wearing it too bright, whatever. Yeah. That's what blotting is for.
2: You still blot? I haven't seen you do that in a long time.
1: I haven't. Mm-hmm. This one doesn't.
0: That's because she's wearing non-transfer lipstick.
2: There we go.
0: Huh?
1: Yeah, I could blot this and it would leave a mark. See, just did it.
2: Oh, yeah.
0: It leaves a big mark.
1: But I don't want all that transfer of the color onto the paper this time.
0: So then why don't you go 100% non-transfer?
1: Because I like this color and I like the way this one feels. And woman has the right to change her mind with cosmetics.
0: That's, okay, yes, I'll give you that. So
1: sometimes I'm in the mood for the stain that doesn't transfer.
2: Hey,
1: and sometimes I'm...
2: You don't wear the same clothes every day.
1: Exactly, sister.
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2: You make our day when you join us, and we do read and see every single thing that comes through. Social media, email, it doesn't matter. We got you.
0: Got this from Justin for Jody.
2: Hi, Justin.
0: He says, Jody, I feel like we're kindred spirits. Some of my earliest favorite memories of my grandmother were the exact same thing. Her and I sitting outside with her drinking a beer and smoking a cigarette.
2: Yes.
0: I lost her back in 2013, but those memories and those smells actually trigger those memories. This is nice. Sam, shout out for you. He says, I absolutely love the show, The Food Dude, and likes the advice that I give. Well, thanks, Justin. Appreciate
2: that. Thank you,
0: that.
2: Justin. Wow.
0: Keep up the fantastic work. Yeah, Jody was talking about her mama, Thelma, who had quite the affinity for a beer, right?
2: She did. And cigarettes.
0: Yeah. Well, it's crazy because my maternal grandfather was the same way. He was very young when he passed.
2: Yeah.
0: It was like a sun up to sundown beer in the hand, cigarette thing. It's weird how those associations are, the smells, they trigger things in your mind.
2: This was the middle of the day, sitting on a front porch, she was having a beer.
3: It's 5 o'clock somewhere.
2: It was more like noon, but anyway. Thank you. I loved her so much. It's a long time ago, a different way. It was her. That was her way.
0: Yeah.
2: Thank you, Justin. I've got a comment for you, Sam.
3: Oh, yeah.
2: Based on you sent off some Star Wars collector cards.
3: Yeah, Luke Skywalker Star Wars collector cards.
2: They recently had
3: one that sold at an auction for $680,000.
2: Right.
3: I happen to have three of them, so I want to see what mine are worth.
2: Okay, and you sent a sticker too.
3: I didn't send the sticker.
2: Oh,
3: it's got
2: okay.
3: a crease. When I looked at it, it has a crease in it, so it's not worth it.
2: So Samir sent this to our YouTube, account, to our YouTube channel where that's on there. He says, unfortunately, well, first of all, it's cool, Sam, but unfortunately, you downgrade the value of having more. If you sent three, you downgrade it because there's no longer new unique.
0: Huh?
2: I don't know.
3: The more there are, the less...
2: valuable.
3: More supply, less demand, there's only three.
2: Yeah.
3: I mean, that 680,000, what was it? There was nine of those ever in existence that are mint condition.
2: That's crazy.
0: Yeah, of all time.
3: And even if these all work and there's 12 in existence.
0: Well, yeah. I mean, I think when we looked up the other day, there are already like 400 or 500 of them online on eBay for sale right now in varying amounts.
2: Aww.
0: So we'll have to see. It's about the grading and how it gets appraised.
3: Yeah.
0: Then you got to find a buyer.
2: Thank you, Samir and Justin.
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0: 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Lost your Ray-Ban sunglasses? 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

Some say Memorial Day weekend is the unofficial start of summer. But around here, we call it the unofficial start of sunburn season. Yep, here's another song.

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Labor Day weekend is at the end of summer. Memorial Day is this weekend. So you just kick back, relax with a cold one, and this next song. 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

just been informed by management that they want us to take random drug tests. So we're trying a new one today. As we cue up this next song, we'll let you know how it goes.

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the three-day weekend, we'll be playing a variety 12-pack of different songs every hour. Don't worry, we'll be pacing ourselves.

0: Thanks for checking us out. Before you fire up the grill, we're going to fire up a quick break. Don't worry. The All 80s Memorial Day weekend will be back faster than you can burn another burger. Oh, my God. I'm actually on fire right now. Oh, that's a third-degree burn for sure. 104.9 Steve FM.
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Some say Memorial Day weekend is the unofficial start of summer. But around here, we call it the unofficial start of sunburn season. Yep, here's another song. 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

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Time to unzip our fanny pack full of awesome 80s tunes for the long weekend. 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Get your head out of the gutter.